0: Loving how we starting off the night, baby. Song number 5, Chris Brown with Obvious. Right here on 89 Jams, Miami's number 1 for hip-hop and R&B. Putting that grin in your hand tomorrow at 8 a.m. But you're riding out with the Turn Up Partners on the ground, all the way live inside Miami's Most Wanted Top 5 Countdown. 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We definitely got a good topic for tonight. It's your girl, she Jerry Lee.
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0: 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This is a good one. It's your girl, CJ Hercules.
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0: This is my vibe for song number two. That's that Dead Fresh with Lil Baby right here on 99 Jams. Miami's number one for hip-hop and R&B. Putting that grand in your hand tomorrow at 8 a.m. But you rocking with the Turn Up Partners on the ground, all the way live for Miami's Most Wanted Top 5 Countdown. And finally, we made it to the top, Jams fam. We know y'all been putting in that work, so we definitely gonna see what song number one is gonna be. And tonight, we talking R-ish big time. It's your girl, She Jerk, your lead.
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0: Smooth Vibe from Tems. What you need right here on 89 Jams, Miami's number one for hip-hop and R&B. Putting that grand in your hand tomorrow at 8 a.m. bright and early. But you're rocking with the Turn Up Partners on the grind. And speaking of about what you need, are you supposed to bring something if somebody invites you over to their game night, their cookout? Is it required or do you just show up like, hey, you invited me, so I'm here, man. It's your girl, She Derek Yalees.
1: And DJ Lucky. 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Jump on the open mic and sound off, talk your ish. In less than 5 minutes, we're going to see who's going to talk their ish tonight and see what you saying. So here's that little Uzi Vert on 99 Jams. Hey, now.

0: got something you need to get off your chest. 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No holding back. It's time to talk your ish.
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2: Yeah, we got to talk our ish tonight, man, Jams fan, because if somebody's having a cookout, a little get together, and they invite you, are you required to bring something? And for me personally, I always feel like I try to bring something. It don't matter what it is. I'm going to bring an appetizer. I'll probably bring a bottle. Whatever you need. Like, you know what I'm saying? Utensils. I'm just going to try to show up with something. I don't like showing up nowhere empty-handed. I was just raised that way. What you think, Luck?
3: I mean, I agree with you. You know, I feel you the same way. That's like growing up in a Caribbean household. They always tell you don't pull up to nobody's house empty-handed. But for me, I ain't going to lie. If you ain't tell me, I ain't bringing nothing. Like, you got to let me know something. Because I'm going to ask. Yo, you want me to bring? Nah, bro, I'm good.
2: You're good?
3: All right, cool. All right. All right, so I'm going to

0: obligated to bring some?
1: Of course. What type of shenanigans is that?
0: Like, what do you bring? You bringing a bottle? You bringing some food? Like, what do you bring?
1: A bottle, a champagne. I'm more of a champagne girl, so I will bring the champagne.
2: Ooh, what type of champagne you bringing, girl?
1: I'm a little bit of a wet girl.
0: Ooh. I like you. I'm going to invite you over to the next game night. I like you.
1: Oh, don't do that. I bring the game, too.
0: Oh, yeah. The next Turn Up Partners Function, you are definitely on the invite list. Daddy Die Jams, what's happening?
3: What's happening? This is Khadijah. What's going on, Turn Up Partners?
2: It's nice to meet you, Khadijah. And we asking our Jams family, if somebody invites you over for a game night, a cookout, a little get together, are you obligated to bring something?
3: No, but it's just common sense to do it. Say that.
2: Yeah, we hear you, baby, and we appreciate you tapping in. 99 Jams, what up?
4: My name is Alexis. I'm calling from Miami, but I'm from the Bahamas.
0: Oh, okay. Shout out to the Bahamas. Hey. It's a pleasure to meet you, Alexis. If somebody invites you over to their house for like a game night, a cookout, any kind of party, are you obligated to bring something?
4: I'm not obligated to bring something, but I still go ahead and ask them if they need me to bring something.
2: Mm. Right.
0: Yeah. I hear that island come right out as soon as she said that. Yeah, That's how we was all raised.
2: Exactly.
4: I'll be like, hey, y'all need anything, you know?
2: Well, now that you asked, you know, you could always hook us up with some cock salad.
0: Some goombay punch.
2: You know.
0: That's what I be looking for. That goombay punch, I love that. Jams fam, you can talk your ish all night long by jumping on that free and official 99 Jams app using the open mic feature and sounding off. Let's continue the vibe.

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1: My dog Ralphie represent Miami Gardens on the line. Ralphie says he can get $1,000. Ain't that right, Ralphie?
2: Yeah, we're going to get this right now.
1: Question number one. Malik Willis, he is the new quarterback for what NFL team?
2: Dolphins.
1: What is 6 times 6?
2: Pass.
1: What artist sings the song You Got It Bad?
2: Pass.
1: Hey, well, you know what? You didn't do bad, though. You didn't do bad. Yeah, man. But, Ravi, listen, we got through 8 questions, and out of the 8, you got 4 of the questions correct. So today, man, we're going to hook you up with $40, Ravi.
2: I'll take it. That's some gas.

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0: A smooth vibe from Skilla Babyface Card right here on 89 Jams, Miami's number one for hip hop and R&B, where you need to set your alarm for 8 a.m. bright and early so you can get that grand in your hand tomorrow. But you rocking with the Turn Up Partners on the grind, about to take it to a whole nother level for that 9 o'clock shutdown mix, man. We about to have a party. It's your girl, She Hercules.
1: And DJ Lucky C got a blast off and turn up for all of the Libras out there. Shouts out to Trick Daddy Dollars. Happy G Day to you. Well, you already know we're going to blast off. We're going to turn up. We're going to light the city up. All you got to do is keep it locked right here. Before we light the city up, let's take you back a little bit, though. Tiger, Rack City on 99 Jams. 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
5: We had some big news. 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Let us know when you get into an accident and trusting us to handle it. I repeat,

0: 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We got woods, rivers, lakes, ponds, waterfall, coyotes, white people.
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2: There's ghosts out here, bro.
3: Ghosts? I don't believe in ghosts. Maybe like the Holy Ghost, the Father, and the Son, but not ghosts.
1: Their only weapon is comedy, and their secret weapon is...
4: Hey, y'all think we should smoke some more than magic?
2: What you got left?
1: 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That's their secret weapon.
2: It might be a trap, but we definitely gotta help out.
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Is it just me? Is it just me? Is this so, so good? I shouldn't have to for free. Is it just me? Yeah, is it just me? Is this so, so good? I shouldn't have to for free. I know you working day and night to get a college degree. 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Yeah, double checking on you. 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You know that you make your own mind up. 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

0: 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Shouts out to Jamal Wilson, Neff, all our Libras turning up. 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And the 9 o'clock shutdown mix is all brought to you by Attorney Big Al at 1-800-HURT-123. 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

0: where you can get that grand in your hand tomorrow at 8 a.m. Trying to make it make sense this hour, because boy, we got a Florida woman that got pulled over and tries to take off from deputies as she crashes into a school bus carrying 41 kids. This is wild, man. It's a girl, she Jerky Lee.
1: And DJ Lucky C, boy, she must have had something in that car she did not want the police to find, because there's no other excuse for this. I don't understand how you in that much of a hurry. But Jams fam, you know we on the job. 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

0: Just Do It, right here on 89 Jams, Miami's number one for hip hop and R&B, where it goes down tomorrow, 8 a.m. We're going to put that grin in your hand. But you partying with the Turn Up Partners on the grind. And boy, we got to try to make this one make sense, because a Florida woman allegedly takes off during a traffic stop, hits a school bus, and what deputies say they found in her car afterwards makes this story even crazier. It's your girl, she Drake, you leave.
1: And DJ Lucky. See, I knew she had something on her now. She was a little shifty. I could tell from the headline. So we're going to get into the details for you in less than 10 minutes. We got to try to make it make sense. We got you, Jams fam. No worries.

0: The turn up partners are locked in, but we gotta pause. Cause what we're looking at right now ain't making no kind of sense. This is Make It Make Sense on 99 Jams, Miami's number one for hip hop
1: and
0: R&B.
1: Yeah, Jams, man, we definitely gotta make this one make sense. Cause we got a Florida woman that took off during a traffic stop and even hit a school bus with a ton of kids in there. And it just don't make no sense at all, man. It's your girl, she Jericho Lee.
2: And DJ Lucky C. Deputies in Tampa say they pulled over a 54-year-old Florida woman and asked her to step out the car. Instead of getting out, police say she took

0: But here's where the story gets even crazier. After they arrested her, deputies say they searched the car. They found meth, stolen credit cards, and a pipe bomb. Wow. Now she's facing multiple charges, including aggravated battery on an officer and hit and run involving a school bus. Crazy.
1: Oh, this is so crazy, man. You already had meth, stolen credit cards, and a pipe bomb in the car. Yeah, I could see why she didn't want to step out that car. That don't make no sense. What you think, Luck?
0: I think the craziest thing is she hit that bus and didn't even think about it, man. Right. 41 kids could have got really injured really fast. And it's just a crazy situation. But Jams fam, we want to hear from you. 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

0: The Obvious Chris Brown right here on 89 Jams. Miami's number one for hip hop and R&B. Rocking with your turn up partners on the grind. Remind you that it's going down real major tomorrow at 8 a.m. cause we gonna put that grin in your hand, baby. Well, you sliding with us all night long. We still in the building, and of course we gonna continue to let you know what's happening in the culture, man. It's your girl, G-Jerk, your lead.
1: 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But we in the biddy for another hour, so let's continue to vibe and get all in your business. Gonna burn the boy WGFT.

0: The ladies always love this one, baby. That's that Cardi B with right here on 89 Jazz. Miami's number one for hip-hop and R&B. Rocking with your Turn Up Partners on the Grind. Remind you that it's going down tomorrow at 8 a.m. We're going to put that grand in your hand. But we also let you know what's on and popping in the culture as well, Jazz fan, because Jacquees found himself in some trouble right here in South Florida over the weekend. It's crazy. It's a girl, she Jerry Gillies.
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0: 10, girl, you a 10. Sliding with a vibe, skill up, baby. That's that face card right here on 99 Jams. Miami's number one for hip hop and R&B. Putting that grin in your hand tomorrow at 8 a.m. But your big vibe with the turn up partners on the grind, letting you know what's on and popping in the culture. And this story is crazy, man, because R&B singer Jacquees was arrested right here in Hollywood on Sunday. And one of the charges involves a battery on an officer. Hey, it's your girl, She Jerky Leaves.
1: And DJ Lucky C. Police say somebody called around 8 a.m. after seeing him passed out inside a Jeep near Hollywood Boulevard. Officers say they tried tapping on the window. Firefighters even shook the truck, and Jacquees wouldn't wake up. So damn. Firefighters eventually had to break one of his windows to get inside. Police say while he was being taken to the hospital, Jacquees allegedly punched an officer in the arm trying to leave the ambulance. He eventually was arrested for DUI, resisting officer without violence, and battery on an officer, firefighter, or EMT.
0: Yeah, this is crazy. Like K-Fox always says, don't let these palm trees fool you, man. Jacquees, you gotta move smarter than this, especially when DUI and an alleged battery on an officer charge is involved. Like, this is crazy. What you think, Luck?
1: I just want to know what led up to all of this, right, man. Like I said, he was hanging out, having a good time. Nah, this is not gonna help his custody case. I know that much. But Jams fam, we want

0: 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Putting a grand in your hand.
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0: We sliding with your girl, she Jerry Galiza, DJ Lucky. See, the turn up partners are here to let you know what's on and popping in the culture. And we talking about it because Rod Wave and NBA Youngboy together on a stadium tour. Oh, yeah, this would be crazy. Rod Wave just let fans, he's already talked to YB about making it happen. It's your girl, she Jerry Galiza.
1: And DJ Lucky. See, Rod Wave had fans going crazy after teasing the possibility of a stadium tour with NBA Youngboy. DJ Academics posted that he wanted to see a YB and Rod Wave tour, and Rod Wave jumped in and said, I told YB we going stadium. Now, nothing has officially been announced yet, but the idea makes sense. Both of them have a huge fan base. They worked together before, and they both have major success touring on their own. Now, the question is, can they make it happen?
0: Hey, I mean, Rod Wave and Youngboy in the same stadium? Yeah, that would be a crazy show. I know I'd be there. What you think, Luck?
1: I need to see the tour dates before I get excited, because it's all talk right now. But knowing how Rod Wave got his own touring company and how he handled his business, it could definitely happen for sure. Jams fam, you know we want to hear from you. Are you trying to see Rod Wave and YB on the stage? Tap in on our free and official 99 Jams app. Use the open mic and let us know as we continue to vibe. 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
1: It's DJ Nasty 305. Uh-huh. If you didn't know, this the crib. Miami-Dade County. Shout out to DJ Uncle Al,
2: yeah.
1: Uncle Luke,
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1: T-Double-D,
2: yeah.
1: JT Money,
2: yeah.
1: The Diamond Princess,
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1: The legendary Disco Rick,
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0: 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But you've been rocking with us all night long. Of course, we had to play some vibes for you, slang some tickets, and let you know what's happening in the culture. And we got you each and every night, man. It's your girl, She Jerky Lee.
1: And DJ Lucky C. You already know, man, the turn up partners. This is what we do for YOU. And we back up in the biddy tomorrow night, same time, same station. All you gotta do is keep it locked. Overnight hype is gonna carry you through to the morning hustle returns at 6.

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1: My girl Chanel out of Miami to get $1,000 a day because she got on that 99 Jams app and she registered to play $1,000 Minute. Ain't that right, Chanel?
2: I so did.
1: Question number one. Who has a song titled First of the Month?
2: Bone Thugs and Harmony.
1: What is the fourth to last letter of the alphabet?
2: W.
1: Who is that helping you in the background?
2: I got my god brother next to me.
1: What's your god brother's name?
2: His name Booker. 2400, Booker.
1: Booker, I want you to listen to me, okay?
2: All right.
1: Because of your god brother, Booker,
2: uh-huh.
1: He just got you $1,000. Congratulations!
2: I want that.

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9: It's DJ Nasty 305. Uh-huh. If you didn't know, this the crib. Miami-Dade County. Shout out to DJ Uncle Al,
10: yeah.
9: Uncle Luke,
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9: T-Double-D,
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0: girl, you a 10. 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
1: My dog Ralphie represents Miami Gardens on the line. Ralphie says he can get $1,000. Ain't that right, Ralphie?
2: Yeah, we're going to get this right now.
1: What restaurant has the initials TGI?
2: TGI Friday.
1: FAMU is located in what Florida city? You got 7 seconds.
2: Miami.
1: Hey, well, you know what? You didn't do bad, though. You didn't do bad. Yeah, man. But, Ravi, listen, we got through 8 questions, and out of the 8, you got 4 of the questions correct. So today, man, we're going to hook you up with $40, Ravi.
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2: 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Uh-huh. If you didn't know, this the crib. Miami-Dade County. Shout out to DJ Uncle Al, yeah. Uncle Luke, yeah. T-Double-D, yeah. JT Money, yeah. The Diamond Princess, woo. 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Yeah. Hey,

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2: Kyle's message of the day.
3: Kyle's message of the day today is say it and see it through. Say it and see it through, man. A lot of times people will say something that they want to do, but they don't see it through. A lot of people will just do whatever, but don't really say what it is that they're trying to achieve. I think you got to put the two things together. Say it and then see it through. Man, be clear about what it is that the issue is, the goal is, what it is you're trying to, you know, do with your life, whatever path you're trying to put yourself on. Be clear about it. You know what I'm saying? If you got to write it down, write it down. But picture what it is that you're trying to do and say it out loud. This is what I'm trying to do. This is what I'd like to see. This is where I'm trying to go. But then part two of that is to see it through, man. Put those steps in action. Put yourself in the right spaces. Read up on what it is you need to learn about in order to make these things happen. You know what I mean? Things aren't just automatically going to fall into your lap. You know, you got to get out there and you got to put yourself in the right places and spaces to make it happen. So get out there and do two things. One, you got to define what it is you're going for. And secondly, you have to put it into action to make it happen. All of that being said, Kyle's message of the day today is say it and see it through.
4: I like that. And mine is simple. Gas is high, food is high, rent is high. So when I decide to get high, it better not be no problem.
5: It's gonna make me high.
4: That's all I'm saying.
3: Oh, man. All right, when we come back, man, we're going to help a hustler. A young lady's having an issue with her son's teacher who's just too loose and free with the kids in the classroom.
4: Hey.
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0: and you could really wake up every morning with the Morning Hustle Show. We will be broadcasting live from the Resilient Lady, that's Virgin Voyage to be exact, and it is going to be a time, concerts, I'm talking about food, activities, it is going to be lit. Don't miss the boat. 214-495-1963 and use that code TMH.
1: All right, we helped y'all with the information on the cruise. Now we got to help a hustler, Big Man, our judges slash producer. Who hit us up today?
2: That would be Sasha. I went to parent-teacher night at my son's high school, and one of his teachers caught my attention. Now, this woman is curvy, and the way her clothes fit, I just felt like she could dress a little bit more professionally.
0: Oh, wow.
2: Well, I looked up her Instagram, and this is ladies posting bikini pictures, twerking, and showing off everything God gave her.
0: Oh.
2: Now, here's where I lost it. I went through my son's phone and found a whole group chat with him and his friends sharing her pictures and saying some things I wouldn't even repeat
0: on the radio. Oh, no, they fresh.
2: When I confronted my son, he told me, Mama, she knows we follow her. She even likes some of our comments.
0: No.
2: About taking this straight to the school board. So help a hustler. Should I report this teacher or do I need to mind my own business?
1: Report her!
0: That's her personal page. Like, why is
1: it public?
0: No.
1: It's public.
0: It's not.
1: There's a conduct code.
0: They shouldn't even be on there. There's an age limit.
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0: No.
1: It's the Morning Hustle.
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1: 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We got to check in with the homie Snap and see what's going on with the traffic in the 954 and the 305.
6: 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In Broward County, looks like no reported accidents or delays. Taking a ride to the other side in the 305. Looks like no reported accidents or delays at this time. 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And, of course, more continues on the Morning Hustler. We're hoping the hustler this morning right here on 99 Jams. Good morning.
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0: videos, Kyle.
1: What was they doing then?
0: There was other videos where she was saying, hey, everybody.
1: How do you know?
0: Happy morning. Because she wouldn't do
2: that. That's not.
1: All right, well, she's been posting bikini pictures, twerking, showing everything off on her page, and her kids interact with her on her page. So now the teacher is now the mother is thinking about reporting the teacher. 866-HUSTLE-8, 866-487-8538. Michael, what do you say about the situation?
3: I feel like time to go to the school board.
0: No, that's her social media, bro. Come on, you gonna go to the school board for that?
2: What the school board got to do with it?
3: I mean, if it's a public page, bro, and what's crazy is she liking the comments. Like, she like the attention from young kids. Imagine if the shoe was on the other foot. Like, that's kind of weird.
1: The son said, quote, Mama, she knows we follow her. She even likes some of our comments. 866-HUSTLE-8, 866-487-8538. Should Sasha report this teacher to the school board or whoever? Talk about it.
4: It's the morning hustle.
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1: Absolutely. All right, right now we're trying to figure out what Sasha should do. She's upset because her son's high school teacher is on the gram posting curvy pics, bikini pics, twerking and all of that. And if that's not enough, when the kids comment on her page, she likes their comments.
2: Yeah, when she teaching, it's the teaching videos. That's what they like.
0: Yeah, I think the twerking videos are old.
1: Okay. All right. So Sasha wants to know, should she report the teacher, man? 866-HUSTLE-8, 866-487-8538. KJ and Homestead, what you say?
3: Well, I think we should not report her. My reason is because this is outside of school and this is not an inappropriate behavior.
2: Thank you.
3: And those kids probably have an account. I know Instagram has teen accounts that the parents could control. The parents are supposed to be aware of what the children are doing on social media. That teacher has her personal page outside of school. She has the right to socialize outside of school.
1: What up, Nakia? What you say about this?
4: That is her personal life. However, she went wrong when she started commenting or returning comments to the kids.
0: Exactly. Yeah, because I would have blocked them. Like, how did they get here?
1: Tashana, what you say?
5: I think she needs to be reported because I feel like it's her Instagram, whether it's public or private. If it's private, you got to accept those friend requests. You know your students is. That's your control. If it's public, she still know what she's doing at the end of the day. So it's like, is you cool? Report her ass.
1: Lock them up.
2: Dang. Boy, I tell you, man.
1: Is you cool, yo?
2: F them babies.
0: She definitely can make her page private. Like, I don't understand why her page isn't private.
1: Yep. Good morning. Who is this?
6: Hey, this is Rocky.
1: What you say about the situation? We're trying to help a hustler.
6: About that teacher report her ass.
2: Y'all ain't right, man. Y'all ain't right.
6: Somebody here.
2: Y'all ain't right, yo.
0: Good teachers are hard to come by, especially if they can twerk.
6: The same she way a nurse can wear her scrubs in the bar, no teacher should be showing her ass on the gram.
1: Right.
0: That's crazy.
1: That's a very simple solution. Just make your page private. There you have it.
0: Mm-hmm. I feel like she could have done that, but maybe she didn't realize the kids were going to find her.
1: Yeah, I guess. All right, well, it looks like she's getting reported. How y'all feel about
0: this? This is outrageous. You know how hard teachers and good teachers are to come
2: saying,
0: out?
2: Man. Teachers can't even live a life, man. That's crazy, man.
1: They can. You just can't interact your personal life with your students' life. That's all.
2: Oh, my God.
1: All right, when we come back, new segment, I Know You Lying. Mm-hmm. Some of the things going on in this world today, we got a spotlight on because it's outrageous.
0: Yes.
1: I know I got one. Lo, you got something?
0: I'm ready and I'm geared up, okay? And I'm mad about it, too. Okay. I know you lying.
2: Yeah, you do. I'm ready.
1: Cool. All right, when we come back, man, I Know You Lying is up next right here on the Morning Hustle Show.
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1: 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Miami, listen, man, if you're on the road this morning, don't worry. Snap's got your back. Hey, yo, Snap. Let everybody know what's good with traffic.
8: 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In Broward County, looks like no reported accidents or delays. Taking a ride to the other side in the 305. We're looking at slow traffic. Florida's Turnpike Extension northbound between Southwest 312th Street, Campbell Drive, and Southwest 288th Street, Biscayne Drive. 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And of course, 99 Jams fam, we're putting a grand in your hand. This morning, 8 a.m., locking for that keyword, $1,000 could be yours. And I Know You're Lying up next on The Morning Hustle.
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0: Yo, thanks for waking up with 99 Jams, Miami's number one for hip-hop and R&B. Hey, yo, it's the Morning Hustle, L'Oreal, Kyle Santillan, Alton Walker in the building, and coming up next, I know you lying. Imagine going on what you thought was a dream vacation and getting locked up forever.
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3: 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Still iconic. Still Miami. Still 99 Jams. 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

0: 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Good morning.
1: Turn us up in the morning.
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3: 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Let's go.
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0: Yeah. All right, time for us to get into it. Brand new segment. I know you.

0: world today. Y'all ready?
1: Mm-hmm. Yes.
0: Mm-hmm. Free Dawn Hunt. Free Dawn Hunt. Dawn Hunt is a Chicago woman who was a flight attendant and thought she won an all-expense paid trip to Australia. As a part of winning this trip, she was given luxury designer bags to take with her on a journey. Well, somebody sewed up some drugs in the lining of the bags, and as she was traveling through China, she got stopped and she got locked up, and they were going to sentence her to death. She ended up getting life in prison, and she's been in jail in China for 12 years.
1: Whoa.
0: Now her family is... Yo, it's crazy.
1: I know you lying.
0: I know you lying. 12, I thought I won a trip. I'm locked up for life?
1: That sounds like I don't think that's true.
0: So now her family is pleading for the government, for Donald Trump, and people to get involved to free this American who's trapped overseas and got tricked into transporting these drugs. I know you lying.
1: Won a trip and you got designer bags. You didn't think none of that was sketchy?
0: I know you lying.
1: Okay. Well, I know you lying because an LSU student by the name of Kendall Francis is speaking out now. Reason being is she was assaulted and the school got involved, but let's just say they doubled back and took the consequences away from the student.
2: I just went over there to make a friend, and I was sexually assaulted. I did go back to my apartment where I was in shock for a little bit, and then LSUPD came to my apartment, took me to the hospital, and I was in the hospital for about 7 hours that day.
1: Now, the school found the football player responsible for sexual assault and rape. And then on an appeal, they decided to reduce his punishment from a 1-year suspension to a 2-year disciplinary probation without restrictions, meaning he could stay on the team. Now, they have not released this student's name, but this girl's name, who's the victim, is everywhere. I know you lying.
0: I know you lying.
3: And, I know you lying to whoever Indianapolis high school choir got these kids singing this.
1: Alton, I don't think you understood what the new segment was about.
3: I don't care, but I know you lying. I know you lying. Whoever
1: Why can't they sing Joe Scott?
3: They cannot sing this song. I know you lying.
1: It's not
3: my
1: a
3: baby.
1: Church choir. It's a choir.
3: Not no Jill Scott. No.
0: That Jill Scott song make you want to do something.
1: Okay. This is not... The segment is about news, Alton.
3: That's
1: Walker.
3: Some news to me. I know you lying.
0: Listen, if you got something that made you say, I know you lying, call in and let us know what it is, man. 866-HUSTLE-8, 866-487-8538. 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
0: 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L'Oreal, Kyle Santillan, Alton Walker.
3: And you know that we are setting sail on the Virgin Voyage Resilient Lady. And I know you've been dying to try those new Virgin Voyage cruises. Well, you can set sail with us because we are broadcasting live every morning from the One Voyage Cruise. All you got to do is go to onevoyagecruise.com, register for your cabin, and you can make the boat, okay? We're going to have some dope parties. T.I., Rick Ross, LaToya Luckett performing. It's going to be crazy. You could call 214-495-1963 and use the code TMH. And maybe you can get lucky and have an affair with Alton Walker. Who wouldn't want that?
0: Only if you're single.
4: Right. That's not an affair.
0: I'm his manager. All right, stick around. When we come back, man, the lowdown's coming up next, man. What are we talking about?
3: Well, Steph Curry is circling the block, but it looks like Dwight Howard might be too. We'll talk all about that. Plus, I told y'all this monster belonged behind bars and nobody wanted to listen and freed him. I'll tell you who needs to get locked up coming up in the lowdown.
0: That's going down in 10 minutes. Don't move.
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0: 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Good morning, Snap. How's that traffic looking this morning in the 305 and the 954?
5: 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In Broward County, looks like no reported accidents or delays. Taking a ride to the other side in the 305. We're looking at slow traffic. Florida's Turnpike Extension northbound between Southwest 312th Street, Campbell Drive, and Southwest 288th Street, Biscayne Drive. 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
16: 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Miami's number

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Looking at the world like, where do we go? And we hate po-po when they kill us dead in the street for sure. I'm at the preacher's door, my knees get

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5: But now you want the monster back in the cage, huh? Let's talk about it.
1: Everybody, actually, in this lowdown need to be spinning the block, or they are. But I'll tell you, one person that needs to spin the block is KJ Berman, and that is Kim Zolciak's son from The Real Housewives, formerly of Real Housewives of Atlanta. Now, I told y'all about him. He's the 15-year-old boy that was arrested for sexual battery, sodomy, and so on to allegedly one of his classmates. Well, we already know he had another situation with a family member where he was already on probation. Now he has been released into his mother's custody, and the police have been called yet again. It hasn't even been a week, okay? Apparently, he was shooting a pellet gun towards a neighbor's house where there were horses. Apparently, he was aiming towards the horses, even though he claims he was not. That's what the neighbors were saying, that they seen him blatantly aiming the gun towards horses. Okay, now, when the police came, no charges were filed. But if y'all cannot understand that something is wrong with this boy, clearly, he needs to be in some kind of program and not in that house because they cannot control him. Now, his sister, this didn't age well because she did an interview not too long ago and said this.
6: KJ is 14 going in high school and he is fast. He'll call me and be like, can you sell me $100 really quick? I'm like, for what? He's like, I'm at the Avalon buying this girl a burger.
7: No, that's right.
6: What? $100 for a burger? Real, it's 10:30. Mom doesn't know I'm out. Can you get me a lift? Oh, I hope I don't get KJ in trouble.
1: Yeah, get me a lift from the crime scene because I just finished raping one of my classmates.
8: Oh, man.
1: What's wrong with this kid?
8: Yeah.
1: He needs help. And not Kim. Now, let's talk about Steph Curry. Looks like he is circling the block as well. Poor LeBron. Nothing's poor about LeBron, but I'm just trying to figure out how everybody that's up in age with him are getting contracts like $116 million for 2 years, and he got like eight. Either way, Steph Curry has become the first player in the NBA to make more than $600 million solely off his basketball career. Solely from the NBA. That's amazing, okay? But he will be going back to the Warriors. At this point, he's 38 years old. I just feel like back in the day, 38, you was a dinosaur. Now,
5: right.
1: You know what I mean? Like, I know we're talking about ageism later on in the show, but I mean, he looked young and in his prime still. Is it retirement time anytime soon?
5: Bron's still playing. If you can maintain being in shape and get out there and play, I guess you keep going.
1: I guess so. I know another person that said, let's keep it going. I can't believe this. Dwight Howard and his wife, Amy Luciani, are back at it, okay? And no, I don't mean going back at it with each other. They're back together, the internet is saying. Now, apparently, she went on a long trip, and they're saying that she's with him. Now, her mother took to social media and said, I'm glad y'all found y'all way back to each other. So, rumors are swirling. Now, here's the crazy thing. I remember arguing with people and them saying that, oh, this woman is a monster. She used him, and this is all for clout because she once upon a time hopped on the internet and said this.
9: Even after I tried to divorce him the first time, everybody around me says, you can't leave your husband this soon. That's why I came back, but this is going way too far.
1: So now the internet is being let in on the fact that they're back together. When the hell are they going to realize that the internet is not the place for them?
8: Mm-hmm.
5: Exactly.
1: It's embarrassing. Exactly. And I think about that often. Like when people go to social media and they say, oh, I'm done with this person and he was on crack. Look at the drugs. And now you're traveling China with him. Are you doing the drugs too now? Like, what? Like, I just don't get it.
5: That's why you should keep all your relationship business off the internet. If you're going to work it out, work it out. Whatever you're going to do, just don't invite the public into your space.
1: Or keep entertaining us. We don't mind watching the foolery, okay? I'm L'Oreal. That's the lowdown. You can follow me at Star and L'Oreal, L-O-R-E-L, or Morning Hustle Show.
5: All right, y'all, stick around. Santilli survey on the way. What's a deal breaker when it comes to dating? 60% of people say this. I'll let you know what that is when we come right back. Don't move.
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0: 99 Jams, Miami's number one for hip-hop and R&B. Morning Hustle in the building, baby. It's L'Oreal, Kyle Santilli, and Alton Walker here. And time for another Santilli survey. Mm-hmm. All right, when it comes to deal breakers in new relationships, 60% of people surveyed said their deal breaker when it comes to new relationships is poor money habits. How do you even know somebody's money habits that early in dealing with somebody?
1: You see it, right, Alton?
2: Yeah, go. Yeah, tell them, L'Oreal. I think you're going to say what I'm going to say.
1: Listen, you can see how a person moves from the beginning. And I'll tell you one thing, because I'm in a new relationship, right? And I'm in a new relationship. And I had to ask him. I had to think about it because usually, like, I don't ask this, but I feel like when you start getting real serious, I was like, yo, what's your credit like? And I don't feel like I've ever asked anybody that before. But that is really important because if you are talking about things like, oh, eventually you want to get married, you want to have kids, now we're going to start combining our stuff. And it's like, well, my credit is good. What you looking like? Alton, okay. What's your credit look like?
2: Oh, man, I'm up in the 9,000.
1: Oh, so bad, because there is no such thing.
0: Right. All right, make sure y'all get
1: that stuff. That's a red flag.
0: Together, when we come back, speaking of Alton Walker, man, you're up next with Sat Down Somewhere, yes?
2: Yeah, I was going to talk about Nicki Minaj, but I got more to say about this choir in Indianapolis singing Jill Scott. God. Nah, I'm tired of because y'all got on my nerve. Yeah, I got more to say.
3: We are... The Morning Hustle.
0: All right, Miami, y'all know what it is. Snap, let's see what's going on these streets.
4: 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In Broward County, we're looking at an accident. Two left lanes are blocked. I-95 northbound before Sheridan Street. Taking a ride to the other side in the 305. An accident has the left lane blocked. I-75 southbound after Miami Gardens Drive. Also, a stall has the on-ramp right lane blocked. Florida's Turnpike extension southbound on ramp from Okeechobee Road. Lastly, in the Kendall area, an accident has the right lane blocked. Don Shula Expressway northbound at Snapper Creek Expressway. 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
0: Yo, it's the Morning Hustle, L'Oreal, Kyle Santillan, and it's time for Alton Walker to hit us with what?
2: Sat down somewhere. Yeah, I was going to talk about Nicki Minaj, but whichever choir director had these babies at this high school singing this grown folks Jill Scott song.

0: on somewhere. Now we all know Jill Scott don't make no third period music. She may make some off your period music. And another thing, little girl, who cologne you excited by? Cause I know it ain't none of them little funky little boys at your high school.
1: That's normal.
0: That ain't no normal. These little kids singing old Jill Scott. What do you? Come on now.
1: I've been in a choir my whole entire school life.
0: You ain't never sung no Jill Scott.
1: I have sung older songs and more grown, mature songs than
0: like
1: Jill
0: what?
1: Scott. I wish we sung.
0: What? I don't know what school you went to. We need to pray for your school, cause my school we sung Lean On Me, huh? No. A man in the mirror. I believe I can fly. Song.
2: Right.
0: Huh? I take fairy side. What the hell? Like, come on now. He loves me. Talk about excited about your cologne, your hands, your smile. I tell you one thing. If I would have showed up and my daughter was singing this, I'd be losing it. And I'm going to plug in everything, and we're going to start singing Amazing Grace. I'm laying hands on everybody. This whole school need to sit down somewhere. Y'all. You know what? See, we singing that? Sing the Floratry song. Say yes. All you got to do. That is. All right.
2: Oh, hell
0: nah. Nah, L'Oreal done lost her mind. I'm out of here. Y'all let us know what y'all think. 866-HUSTLE-8, 866-487-8538. What y'all think about this choir? No, I don't know what high school L'Oreal went to, but all y'all need to sat down somewhere.
2: Sat down somewhere.
0: And don't forget, come see your boy live doing comedy in the city near you. We're starting to get up and hustle comedy tour this Sunday in D.C., October 4th. Tickets already going crazy. You better get them before they sell out. 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Richmond, we pulling up October 11th. 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

0: fat ass or whip.
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0: All right, man, stick around, man. A little bit later on in the show, we got to talk about all the backlash that Jasmine Guy is receiving just for aging. And have you ever felt any pressure for you when it comes to aging? But before we get to all of that, up next, the cash grab is on the way. Don't move.
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0: 99 Jams, the People Station. And yo, thanks for starting your day with us. Danielle, good morning.
1: Good morning. Oh my God. Oh my God.
0: You sound excited for a chance to win $1,000.
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0: 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She's excited.
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0: 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Here's Robbo Snap. Good morning, homie.
4: 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In Broward County, we're looking at an accident. Two left lanes are blocked. I-95 northbound before Sheridan Street. Taking a ride to the other side in the 305. An accident has the left lane blocked. I-75 southbound after Miami Gardens Drive. Also, a stall has the on-ramp right lane blocked. Florida's Turnpike Extension southbound on-ramp from Okeechobee Road. Lastly, in the Kendall area, an accident has the right lane blocked. Don Shoelake Expressway northbound at Snapper Creek Expressway. 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We'll do that up next on The Morning Hustle.
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1: That being said, the lowdown is coming up next. 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
2: Well, it looks like somebody is debuting a new look, or should I say somebody's. Also, Jacquees is blaming AI, and Ricky Rose is just ignoring all the noise. We'll talk about it coming up in the lowdown.
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4: If you ever get accused of anything, just say it wasn't you. It was AI.
5: That's what all these kids are doing nowadays, but we'll get to that in just a second. Was it AI for Rick Ross? Because he's ignoring the accusations, okay? His past girlfriend, I guess, Jasmine, had accused him of putting his hands on her. We talked about it yesterday. And now she is thanking everybody for the support she's getting. She's saying that it wasn't easy to speak up. And she's also revealing that this happened over a month ago and that she's been healing ever since. Either way, he's ignoring the accusations and he took to social media and talked about future goals.
6: On a personal challenge, one day you're going to get to see Ricky Rose swim over there. I told you guys going to walk Mount Kilimanjaro. I backed out.
5: It don't really look like he's walking much anywhere. Ross is crazy. Also, there's another person with some accusations. We'll talk about that in the next lowdown. And it's pretty weird. But let's move forward and talk about the basketball season that's about to start. Okay. And press day went down. And LeBron debuted a brand new look. He's bald finally after y'all been trolling him.
7: Man, you gotta let the hairline go, man.
8: Finally,
5: y'all been trolling. Do y'all feel like my boy is next?
7: Who?
9: Your boy.
5: We all know who my. So
7: oh,
5: now y'all don't know.
7: Oh, KD.
10: Oh, he got to.
5: I was about to say, KD, are y'all crazy? I only got one boy.
7: They're not gonna win a championship until they cut their hairline off.
9: I'm just wondering why all these years he still hasn't brushed his hair.
5: Man, he do be brushing it, but then you can see the lines more that was missing on this. It don't matter. Anyway, LeBron, I'm not gonna lie, I gotta get used to him being in that Philly jersey. It just didn't quite look right to me just yet. And I know that they had asked Jalen who they thought would be the alpha on the team, and he said,
11: next question.
5: But Jimmy Butler, okay, he never disappoints when it comes to press day, media day, and he has some dangling earrings, okay?
11: They're just earrings, you know?
12: Yeah.
11: I got some new earrings this summer, and I was like, you know what? I'm just going. Oh, I got some new piercings when I was out with my ACL.
12: What was the motivation?
11: Boredom. That's what happens. And then they're like, you got to leave this piercing in for a year. And I'm like, oh, what a coincidence. I'm out for a year.
5: He never disappoints with his looks. And
9: I'm always disappointed with his looks.
5: Me too. It looks like two chandeliers hanging from his ear. It's giving a bold and a beautiful old white woman. I don't know what the hell he's doing with these damn piercings.
7: Elizabeth Taylor.
5: But we were speaking on LeBron, but Bronny is saying he's looking forward to the season.
13: I mean, it's something different for sure. I'm excited for the experience. To experience something different, him not being here, and to see how the staff treats me without him being there, and all my teammates and stuff like that.
5: They about to be punking the hell out of Bronny.
7: Yeah, his daddy gone now, boy.
9: Yeah.
5: Well, Jacquees had to pay $3,500 bond in order to get out of jail. Now, we know that there was reports that he was arrested on a DUI charge. And it looks like some reporters caught up with him. He got out yesterday. And this is what he had to say.
14: Anything to say about the charges filed against you?
15: Yeah, I'll be in court and then they'll drop all of them.
14: Okay. You think the charges will be dropped?
15: Yes, sir.
14: Why is that?
15: Because they false.
16: So you got an altercation with them?
15: Nah, man, no altercation, man. I don't even do all that, bro.
14: You're saying the body camera footage will show exactly what happened?
15: Yeah, that's what it always does.
5: He played blaming AI, though.
7: It was AI.
9: It was AI, man.
5: That was
9: kind of
5: funny. That was funny. He clearly doesn't watch First 48, okay?
9: Right.
5: But either way, they claim that he was sleeping at the light. He was unconscious at the light. We've seen this happen with a few people before. Tiffany Haddish, Paul Pierce last year had the same situation happen. But it looks like he's claiming that he was punched while he was arrested, and he wasn't the one putting his hands on the officer. I do think it's weird that they gave him assaulting an officer but not resisting arrest. How would that be?
9: Right. That's a good point.
5: He also said that he was across the street from his house and that they should have advised him to go home. Good luck. If a police pull you over and you're drunk as hell, they're not going to be like, you know what, buddy, just go on. I'm going to let you drive the rest of the way home drunk.
9: Since you're almost there.
5: Mm-mm. I'm L'Oreal. That's the lowdown. You can follow me at Star and L'Oreal, L-O-R-E-L, or Morning Hustle Show.
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2: 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In Broward County, we're looking at an accident. Two left lanes are blocked. I-95 northbound before Sheridan Street. Taking a ride to the other side in the 305. An accident has the left lane blocked. I-75 southbound after Miami Gardens Drive. Also, a stall has the on-ramp right lane blocked. Florida's Turnpike Extension southbound on-ramp from Okeechobee Road. Lastly, in the Kendall area, an accident has the right lane blocked. Don Shula Expressway northbound at Snapper Creek Expressway. 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

0: 99 Jams, the People Station. And yo, thanks for starting your day with us. We in the building, baby. It's the Morning Hustle. L'Oreal, Kyle Santillan, Alton Walker here. Getting older by the day. But yeah, we were just talking about some of the things that we may feel pressured about as we get older based off the everything that Jasmine Guy is going through. I did say my hair. Lo said she didn't want the, what did you call it?
1: I don't want that Donald Trump turkey neck.
2: I feel you.
0: I feel you. How about you, Alton?
2: Shoot, man. Them nose hairs, they be coming.
0: Why is there a hat in the ear ones?
2: Oh, no.
1: Ear is crazy.
2: No, I can't stand them. And they be white. You be like, I had a nose hair. Get the nose hair out of there, man.
1: You need the nose hair because that protects you from getting allergies.
2: But they can stay inside the nose then. Yeah. They ain't got to come out. How you snuck out my nose, man? Go back inside.
1: Out the nose is crazy.
2: Go back inside.
0: Hustlers, what y'all got, man? 866-HUSTLE-8, 866-487-8538, man.
1: So the nose hair, the hair grows in the nose, but not on the head?
2: Yep.
0: Yeah. It's so crazy to see like a real old dude, but the nose hairs and the ear hairs be going crazy. Crazy.
1: That's nasty.
2: Oh, it's coming. Man. It's coming, L'Oreal.
1: No, what the hell it ain't. I don't know, man.

0: 99 Jams, Miami's number one for hip-hop and R&B. Morning Hustle, Sloriel, Kyle Santillan, Alton Walker. We're here right now talking about the fact that a lot of y'all are tripping on Jasmine Guy just because she doesn't look the same way she did 39 years ago, and we think that's wrong. You know what I'm saying? No way should you be attacking somebody for aging. That's naturally what people do if they don't get plastic surgery.
1: Right. And that's the thing, too. When they get plastic surgery, they talk about them, too. Like, Kris Jenner, they're, like, you know, they have plenty to say about her. She look like Kim Kardashian now. Kim Kardashian look older than a mama. Yeah. Like, it's these facelifts, it's these peptides, it's, you know. And then you're saying, you're getting on these people for doing all this, but why they can't age?
2: Yeah. I don't know why I thought you were talking about Caitlyn Jenner.
0: That's the same thing that popped in my mind. That's crazy.
1: She got a facelift too.
2: And she aged back. Right.
1: She lifted a lot of more things than that face.
0: You know what I think scares me more about aging than stuff like losing my hair and stuff is lifestyle. I never want to be like just to the point where I can't move around the way that I want to move around. Yeah. That's the part that really scares me more than actual looks.
1: See, I'm a little more vain than that. Like, my problem is I'm a little scared that one day I'm going to put on a sneaker and it ain't the sneaker. You get what I'm trying to say? Like, you know when poppin'. You see the old heads wearing Jumpmans and you like, wait, what the hell kind of Jordan is that?
0: Oh, hell no. Nah. Like, you about to have a Walmart Reeboks when you get older.
1: You get what I'm saying? Like, I never want that to be me. I never want my swag to be off.
0: I don't care. Honestly, I don't even care about that. I just, sometimes, like, if I have one of them slow weekends where I'm not doing nothing but sitting in the house, like, watching TV, it'd be cool for a day, but it's not cool for a weekend, and I just can't see that for my life.
2: If I get to that age where I can't do nothing, Lord, just take me. Or if I can't get it up. I told God, I said, Lord, if I ever get to a place where my thing don't go, no, it can't go up that, nowhere.
1: You know what's coming.
2: Just go in and take me. There ain't no point of being here no more.
1: That ED is around the corner.
0: Yeah, medicine for that these days, though.
2: Well, ED, take me.
0: No, all you gotta do is get a little prescription.
2: No, I ain't got time for
1: ED, phone home.
2: ED, phone home, yeah. Take me home, Lord. It's time to go.
0: Is that scarier than a hairline being gone?
1: I'm scared of that, too. I'm scared of being with a man and he get ED.
2: Take me, Lord.
0: That's funny, man.
1: Take him.
0: If you didn't get through the phone line, shoot us a voice note. Download that Morning Hustle app. Let us know how you feel, man. Is there something about aging that you feel a little bit of pressure about, and we ain't like how they was treating Jasmine Guy, so you can let us know how you feel when we come back.
1: She looks great, though. That's the crazy part. Like, she doesn't look bad to me.
0: Hey. Okay. All right, when we come back.
3: Get out.
1: Y'all ain't right.
3: Get out of there, man.
1: That's not funny. I didn't say anything.
0: Kyle,
3: get out.
1: She does look good.
3: Kyle, get out.
1: We saw her in person, and she looked good, so I don't know why you saying, Kyle, get out, because you ain't say
0: that's
1: she look
0: mad,
1: old to her
0: right?
1: face.
0: See, that ain't me. I ain't saying
1: I know.
3: Don't do that.
1: He didn't.
3: Kyle.
1: Mad didn't say none of that to her face.
0: I ain't saying nothing either.
2: I think she's gorgeous.
4: Feel the vibe
5: with the Morning Hustle.
0: Are you in trouble with the IRS? Robert was. He owed the IRS $62,000. He called Civic Tax Relief. They represented him against the IRS and settled his entire bill for $100. 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
6: 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In Broward County, we're looking at an accident. Two left lanes are blocked. I-95 northbound before Sheridan Street. Taking a ride to the other side in the 305. An accident has the left lane blocked. I-75 southbound after Miami Gardens Drive. Also, a stall has the on-ramp right lane block, Florida's Turnpike Extension southbound on-ramp from Okeechobee Road. Lastly, in the Kendall area, an accident has the right lane block, Don Shula Expressway northbound at Snapper Creek Expressway. 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
0: 60 seconds.
2: Time for that $1,000 cash grab, baby. The Morning Hustle is in the building.
3: Yes, sir.
2: Yeah. L'Oreal, Kyle Santillan, Alton Walker, and on the line today, Danielle's on the line.
4: Danielle!
5: Good morning! Yeah. Oh, my God.
2: I love it, man.
5: Oh, she's, my God. I am so nervous.
3: You should be.
2: How long have you been waiting and wishing for your chance to play the cash grab?
5: Oh, my God. Probably a year.
2: See what I'm saying?
3: Oh, man.
2: See what I'm saying?
5: I know it's a year.
2: Okay.
3: Yeah.
2: All right, well, you know what you got to do today, man. Let me give you the rules real quick. You got 60 seconds to answer 10 questions. For every correct answer, we'll give you $10. Get all 10 right, you win $1,000. If you don't know an answer, you can say pass. We'll come back to that question as long as we have time left on the clock. And make sure the answer you give is the one that you want, because we have to go with your first response, and our judges, Big Med, don't play about that, okay?
5: Okay.
2: All right, now that you got that, we want to hook you up. L'Oreal's got a free answer for you.
4: And that answer is going to be Carson City.
5: Mm.
4: And, yeah, and Kyle's son doesn't live there. But that is his name.
2: Right. Right, it's not his
3: never
2: city.
3: Heard of that city before.
4: That's
3: my
4: not
3: life.
4: His city. That's he crazy. Doesn't own it.
2: That's
4: but
2: funny.
4: It is a city, in fact.
2: Yes.
5: Okay, Carson City.
4: That's right.
2: You got that, babe?
5: Oh. I got it.
2: All right, so that being said, I got 60 seconds on the clock. Danielle, when you're ready, say, I'm ready, Kyle.
5: I'm ready, Kyle.
2: Clock begins in 3, 2, 1. Here we go. What is 140 divided by 2?
5: 70.
2: Spell the word flower.
5: F-L-O-W-E-R.
2: Which layer of the earth is located at the absolute center of the planet? The crust, the mantle, or the core?
5: Can you repeat that?
2: Which layer of the earth is located at the center of the planet? The crust, the mantle, or the core?
5: The core.
2: In which country can you find a famous ancient stone landmark known as Stonehenge? Where is Stonehenge?
5: Carson City.
2: Oh, hell. What's the, what's the capital city of the state of Nevada?
5: Oh, God.
2: Go ahead and say it, man. Did she say it?
3: Yes.
2: All right. How many sides does a standard geometric hexagon have? Is it 5, 6, or 8?
5: Repeat that.
2: How many sides does a hexagon have? 5, 6, or 8?
5: 6.
2: What's the capital city of the country of Spain?
5: Pass.
3: Carson City.
2: What biological process does a caterpillar go through to become a butterfly? Time.
5: Pass.
2: I'll give you extra time. I had to try to give you a little extra time. I was trying to help you out, man. You know what I mean?
5: Okay. My phone is going in and out, so I can barely hear you.
4: I was saying that because when I was even talking to you, it took you a second to say something. Yeah. Damn, your phone done failed you, baby. All right. Let's get into it. The country you can find the famous ancient stone landmark known as Stonehenge is England. Yeah. We would have taken the UK, Great Britain, anything that sounded like a country at this point.
2: Right.
4: But you decided to put a city there.
3: Yeah. Name what country?
4: Okay. How many sides does a standard geometric hexagon have? And we were looking for the answer of 6.
3: I think she said 6.
4: Oh, yeah, I missed that one. Sorry. Okay. So you got that.
5: Yeah, I said 6.
4: Got it. You got that.
5: Oh.
4: Okay. What is the capital city of the country of Spain? Madrid. What biological process does a caterpillar go through inside a cocoon to become a butterfly? That would be metamorphosis.
5: Okay.
4: Metamorphosis.
3: Metamorphosis.
4: Okay. Now everything else you got right. $1, $2, $3, $4, $50.
3: That ain't bad. For a messed up phone.
5: Hey. I'm just excited I got a chance to play.
2: Yeah.
3: That's what's
2: up. And we're excited that you were on with us today. We appreciate you. $50 is yours. Since this is your time to shine, you got some shout-outs. Go ahead and let them go. Danielle.
3: Oh, Jesus.
2: All right, we're going to try to get Danielle back on the line. If you want to play the $1,000 cash grab.
5: Hello?
2: Oh, how did
3: you? Where are you going?
2: What is going on?
5: Okay.
2: All right, see.
3: All right, Danielle.
2: Text the word cash to 7100. Text the word cash to 71007.
3: Don't worry about it.
2: You could be up next with us on the Morning Hustle.
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0: hustle.
2: All right, there it is. Right about now, let's check in with our guy Snap. What's going on these streets, bro?
1: 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In Broward County, we're dealing with a few issues. An accident has the right shoulder block, I-95 southbound at Sheridan Street. Also, the stall has the off-ramp left lane block, Florida's Turnpike southbound off-ramp to Sample Road. In the Deerfield Beach area, an accident has the center lane block, Sawgrass Expressway northbound before Florida's Turnpike. Taking a ride to the other side in the 305. Road crews tying up the on-ramp, two right lanes a block, I-95 northbound on-ramp from Florida's Turnpike to the Golden Glades. Lastly, in the Miami Lakes area, we're looking at a stall, two right lanes a block, Palmetto Expressway westbound at Red Road, Northwest 57th Avenue. 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

0: Big up to all of the Libras celebrating their birthdays. I ain't know how many Libras I knew.
1: Yeah.
0: Mm-hmm. Today my ex birthday. Happy birthday to her.
1: Oh, hey, dude. You know what I'm saying? That's how you do it.
0: You know what I'm saying? I mean, we

0: You know, it's a turn up, you know, for the ladies Tuesday.
1: Well, I'm going to tell you what it really is. It's a touch it Tuesday juice. You know what I
0: guess,
1: did?
0: Guess what?
1: What's up?
0: You know what the Dolphins ain't touching? They ain't touching no running backs.
1: Wait. You're right. But hold up. Why? I'm going to tell you what I did touch. I touched the 114.6 win to 86.2 over Mike B. I got that big, big win. And how about everybody in the league looking at Ollie right now?
0: Ollie Gordon.
1: Why everybody want to add Dolphins players to their fantasy rosters now?
0: Why you putting the business out there like that?
1: I'm just saying. Malik Washington out there, he for grabs.
0: You trying to get everybody in. You trying to get in everybody game.

0: tips out here for y'all out there that got a fantasy league. Hey, yo, pick this guy up. He on the waiver wire.
1: I'm just saying. You know, it's going down tonight, Juice. I'm going to be up at 3 tomorrow morning. I'm just letting you know.
0: Whoa, whoa, whoa.

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0: commercial free on 99 Jams, Miami's number one for hip hop and R&B. Did I say commercial free? Inside that, open your eyes. Morning Mix on the Morning Hustle. Juice got me vibing over here.
1: Yeah. You know, it's Tuesday. You know, Taco Tuesday.
0: It's a Tequila Tuesday.
1: Yeah, it's a Turn Up Tuesday.
0: But it's definitely a Touch It Tuesday.
1: Touch it.
0: Touch it, and Tuesday,
1: and then,
0: Juice, it's going to be a good game today.
1: Oh, yeah,
0: 7 p.m. is going down. Hialeah Gardens versus South Miami. Ooh. Now, Hialeah Gardens is 2-2. South Miami is 4-2. So I'm thinking South Miami is going to come away with this big win.
1: I don't know, boy. You never know. You saw your Dolphins try to put up a fight. You never know.
0: Yeah, you're right.
1: It's four quarters, baby. It ain't over till it's over.
0: You're right.
1: Any given day, baby. Any given day. You just got to believe.
0: You just got to believe. Remember, you gave me that inspiration, and I took out Mike B. 114.6 to 86.2.
1: You just going to rub it in everybody's face.
0: Listen. I'm championing it right now. The only person I'm not winning against is Nasty. DJ Nasty 305. He the GOAT right now. I'm just saying.
1: He 3-0, right?
0: He the GOAT. What's your record?
1: 2-1?
0: I'm 2-1. What's your record?
1: I don't want to say.
0: Go ahead, get him, Juice.
1: I know a lot of fantasy people are 0-3, but I'm definitely 1-2. I'm good. I'm vibing. It's a long

0: 3-3-3-3-3-3-3-3-3-3-3-3-3-3-3-3-3-3-3-3-3-3-3-3-3-3-3-3-3-3-3-3-3-3-3-3-3-3-3-3-3-3-3-3-3-3-3-3-3-3-3-3-3-3-3-3-3-3-3-3-3-3-3-3-3-3-3-3-3-3-3-3-3-3-3-3-3-3-3-3-3-3-3-3-3-3-3-3-3-3-3-3-3-3-3-3-3-3-3-3-3-3-3-3-3-3-3-3-3-3-3-3-3-3-3-3-3-3-3-3-3-3-3-3-3-3-3-3-3-3-3-3-3-3-3-3-3-3-3-3-3-3-3-3-3-3-3-3-3-3-3-3-3-3-3-3-3-3-3-3-3-3-3-3-3-3-3-3-3-3-3-3-3-3-3-3-3-3-3-3-3-3-3-3-3-3-3-3-3- Talk to me.
1: 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Do you have a gas station you swear is always cheaper? If so, you can let me know the location on that free and official 99 Jams app open mic feature. Good morning, Sunrise, for waking up to 78 degrees with a high of 84. And good morning, Coconut Grove, for waking up to 75 degrees with a high of 87. I'm Snap, and this has been the Edmore Sawgrass Automotive's What's Trending Report. 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
1: 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Flow Rider, what it do? He is having, like, the best birthday ever. This is, like, his birthday season. 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Flow and T-Pain on Lady Night Jazz, Miami's number one for hip-hop and R&B.

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21: 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We are Miami's number one for hip-hop and R&B. The iconic.

At the Hard Rock Stadium. I wonder who they're going to bring out. What's going on? It's K-Fox on 99 Jams, the People Station. And you got a few more moments left to enter the keyword win, W-I-N, on our Jams app to put that grand in your hand. Let's get to the bag, baby.

Yeah, shouts to Jeezy. He extended his Vegas residency through December. So if you get a chance, go check it out. It's K-Fox on 99 Jazz, Miami's number one for hip-hop and R&B. In case you missed us out with keywords to put that grand in your hand, another one's coming up at 12 p.m. Pay attention to that keyword. We're making it so easy for

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Joseph out of Miami is balling because he picked up a grand in his hand. He knew the assignment. So, Joseph, congratulations. It's K-Fox on 99 Jazz, Miami's number one for hip-hop and R&B. And your next chance to put that grand in your hand is going down at 12 p.m. Just pay attention to that keyword, baby. I know I sound like a rabbit. I promise to myself.

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I know 95 is looking crazy right now, so please drive safe. 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

minutes, and a cast member from A Different World, the reboot, had to check a few people. They disrespected a man in the craziest way. I'm going to let you know what happened. It's at the Fox Report and why they had to check him. But right now, Ray J.

0: always in the know. It has your ear to the street.
1: Well, let me take you to the neck of the woods of my hood.
0: Yeah. It's the Fox Report with K-Fox, the voice of the city on 99 Jams.
2: All right, beautiful people, let's get into it. So in case you missed it, R&B singer Jacquees was arrested Sunday morning in Hollywood after being found passed out in his pickup truck. And this is all according to the police. Well, he is out. And reporters over at NBC 6 caught up with him as soon as he was walking out of the jail. And here's what he said happened.
3: I'll be in court and then they'll drop all of them.
4: Okay. You think the charges will be dropped?
3: Yes, sir.
4: Why is that?
3: Because they false.
4: You say the charges are false?
3: Yes, sir.
4: They can you tell us exactly what happened?
3: Man, the police pulled up. They said I was asleep at the light. You know, I asked them. I said, man, why didn't you just advise me to go to the crib of my house across the street? And then, you know, I didn't want him to lock me up, so he started putting his hands on me. So I want them to show the body cam footage. You know what I'm saying?
4: Did you resist?
3: Was resisting, like saying, like, man, don't lock me up. Oh, yeah, I definitely told him don't lock me up. Mm-hmm. But, I mean, that's just words. You know, I feel like...
4: Physically?
3: Nah, not physically. They gonna have to show the body cam footage. My nose still kind of hurts. No.
2: So Jacquees was charged with a DUI, resisting an officer without violence, okay, and battery on an officer, which is very interesting, firefighter or EMT. But I really hope these charges get dropped because that just sounds like the officer could have woken him up and made sure that he got home okay, you know, but hey, serve and protect. You know, I'm just throwing it out there. Moving right along, I gotta tell you, I am obsessed with the reboot of A Different World. Growing up, I watched A Different World obsessively, one of my favorite shows of all time. As a matter of fact, it's one of the reasons why I wanted to go to an HBCU. And I did. Shouts to Show University, my alma mater. But back to the subject at hand, I binge watched the entire season of the reboot of A Different World. And the premise is Whitley, who was played by Jasmine Guy, and Dwayne Wayne, played by Kadeem Hardison, have a daughter, and she ends up going to Hillman. And of course, Jasmine Guy is a recurring character on the show because she's playing her mom. Well, people have been very cruel to Jasmine Guy, saying that she's not aging well. But Jasmine Guy has something to say about that. You want to hear it? Here we go. From the desk of Jasmine Guy, the internet can be brutal to women as we grow older. It asks us to celebrate life while criticizing every sign that we've lived it. Growing older brings change, and I won't pretend every change is easy, but beauty, style, and joy don't have an expiration date. Let's spend less time judging ourselves and each other and more time loving each other and making memories and living the life we're here to live. I know that's right, Jasmine Guy. She looks beautiful. She's 64 years old, okay? And the industry in general is just harder on women than men. I can definitely testify to that. But Jasmine Guy and her daughter wrote a book. It's called A Different Girl, A Memoir. And if you're into the Audible books, it's there as well. But definitely check out the reboot of A Different World. And I'm gonna just let you know that the cast is beautiful, okay? Absolutely gorgeous. All 10 episodes are available on Netflix right now. For these stories and more, hit up Power
0: 1061. Wake up. Wake them up. Miami is waking up with the Morning Hustle, featuring L'Oreal, Kyle Santillan, and Alton Walker.
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1: You need to stop the excuses. Why don't you have a new car yet? 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What's your reason? 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What's your reason? You're a grown man, don't have a car yet. You taking Ubers everywhere.

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1: This is what Miami sounds like.

0: know, his docuseries is out now, Jay-Z and Nate. It's on HBO Max, so check it out. Breaking down his lyrics,
1: it's
0: beats, all types of stuff.
1: It's a long, it's a few episodes.
0: Yeah, so check

0: In the famous words of LeBron James, is Taco Tuesday. Okay. Gagging.
1: You know, that's how he does it. You know, you gotta add the
0: okay, the gag, you know, at the end. Yeah. That's what you did.
1: Ayo.
0: All right, so the keyword is taco, T-A-C-O. Enter that keyword on our Jams app for your chance at a grand in your hand. Man, especially if you're holding on until payday. Whoosh. Let's get this money. A grand could do you nice right now.
1: I'm trying to tell you, especially with these gas prices.
0: Okay, I had to get gas today, $5.19.
1: What you drive?
0: Yeah. A truck. It's a gas guzzler.
1: Yeah, I drive a truck as well.
0: It's crazy. Yeah. How much did you pay for gas?
1: You don't want to know how much I paid for gas.
0: Oh, my goodness. It's crazy out here.
1: Let's just say my gas is over $50. I don't appreciate all the people that have, like, electronic cars that try to rub it in my face, pause. That, yo, should have got an EV. You know, there's a lot of them out there. Like, you know what I'm saying? So,
0: I mean, there's other reasons why I don't mess with the electronic cars. Elon Musk is one of them, but I digress. But I get it. Now, you're like, wow, I'm not spending the money, you know?
1: Facts.
0: But Taco Tuesday, T-A-C-O, that is the keyword to get you paid, baby.
1: Hey, Fox, I've been here. I heard in your Fox report that you talked about A Different World. I love that show.
0: Did you see all 10 episodes yet?
1: No.
0: So don't spoil it for anybody, because I have.
1: I'm not. Oh, yeah. I clearly
0: binge watched it. I'm in love with it. I mean, the music, they got placements with Rick Ross in there.
1: Ross is in there. A lot of
0: up and coming artists as well. I mean, it's just the costumes are great.
1: Yeah.
0: The cast is beautiful. The cast is.
1: Stop it.
0: Gorgeous.
1: Stop. Fellas, the cast is amazing.
0: Mufasa,
1: you're a Shaquille fan, aren't you?
0: Mufasa Jr. is on there.
1: Are you sure?
0: Aaron Pia Jr.
1: Who's Aaron Pia? Hey, yo, what the? You're a Shaquille fan, ain't you?
0: Yes, I am. Was he the fourth?
1: What?
0: And he got a twin brother, too.
1: He definitely.
0: Ladies, I'm telling you, watch the show.

0: live on 99 Jams.
1: Yeah, yeah, yeah. Give it to me now. Give it to me now. Give it to me now. Give it to me now.
2: Yeah, yeah.

0: we commercial free, and we are putting this grand in your hand right now. You got 5 minutes. 5 minutes to enter the keyword taco. You gonna do the rest of it?
1: You supposed to say Tuesday.
0: Tuesday, but you did something at the end earlier.
1: You're gonna make fun of me.
0: No, I'm not. I love it. Get into it.
1: Okay. Should we try it again?
0: Yes. Enter the keyword taco.
1: Tuesday.
0: You do that very well. You do that very well.
1: Yeah.
0: So the keyword is taco, T-A-C-O. And enter that keyword on our Jams app. You got 4 minutes. 4 minutes to put a grand in.

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1: 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Oh,
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0: Rock Stadium, Usher, Chris Brown, the R&B tour. Will you be getting tied up or getting fed cherries? It's K-Fox on 99 Jams. 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Who's this?
1: This is Lonnie.
0: What's up, Lonnie? Where you calling me from?
1: I'm calling out of Lauderdale.
0: All right, how's your tequila? Well, I call it Tequila Tuesday, but how's your taco or tequila Tuesday going?
1: Hey, it's good, but honey, I'm about to get off of work and go get me some tacos for real.
0: Oh, for real? Okay. What kind of tacos we going to get?
1: I don't know. Whatever's $2.
0: Yeah, they do have those specials. Well, listen, girl, you are my ninth caller.
1: Woo!
0: Yes, girl, you are going to the Frequency of Love tour starring Victoria Monet. And that's all going down Saturday, November 7th at the War Memorial Auditorium in Fort Lauderdale. Are you booed up or what's going on? What's your status?
1: But he's at home. I'm going with my homegirl.
0: Okay, girls' night.
1: Yes.
0: You want to shout out your homegirl?
1: Yes, Destiny. She's going into surgery, so this is going to be her get better soon date that we're going to do.
0: Oh, that is so beautiful. I love that I can give this to you guys. Well, listen, enjoy your Taco Tuesday. And what's the station playing the most music and has the most free tickets for the Frequency of Love tour starring Victoria Monet?
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S-P-E-N-D, like spend that. Enter that keyword on our Jams app right now. But the Fox Report is on in less than 6 minutes. And a cast member from A Different World had to check some people on social media because she felt disrespected. I'm going to let you know who and what happened inside the Fox Report right now. T.I.

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4: All right, beautiful people, let's get into it. So in case you missed it, R&B singer Jacquees was arrested Sunday morning in Hollywood after being found passed out in his pickup truck. And this is all according to the police. Well, he is out. And reporters over at NBC6 caught up with him as soon as he was walking out of the jail. And here's what he said happened.
5: I'll be in court, and then they'll drop all of them.
6: Okay. You think the charges will be dropped?
5: Yes, sir.
6: Why is that?
5: Because they false.
6: You say the charges are false?
5: Yes, sir.
6: Can you tell us exactly what happened?
5: Man, the police pulled up. They said I was asleep at the light. You know, I asked them. I said, man, why didn't you just advise me to go to the crib of my house across the street? And then, you know, I didn't want him to lock me up, so he started putting his hands on me. So I want them to show the body cam footage. You know what I'm saying?
6: Did you resist?
5: What's resisting? Like, saying, like, man, don't lock me up. Oh, yeah, I definitely told him don't lock me up. Mm-hmm. But, I mean, that's just words. You know, I feel like...
6: Physically?
5: Nah, not physically. They're going to have to show the body cam footage. My nose still kind of hurts. No.
4: So, Jacquees was charged with a DUI, resisting an officer without violence, okay, and battery on an officer, which is very interesting, firefighter or EMT. But I really hope these charges get dropped because that just sounds like the officer could have woken him up and made sure that he got home okay, you know, but hey, serve and protect. You know, I'm just throwing it out there. Moving right along, I got to tell you, I am obsessed with the reboot of A Different World. Growing up, I watched A Different World obsessively, one of my favorite shows of all time. As a matter of fact, it's one of the reasons why I wanted to go to an HBCU. And I did. Shouts to Shaw University, my alma mater. But back to the subject at hand, I binge watched the entire season of the reboot of A Different World. And the premise is Whitley, who was played by Jasmine Guy, and Dwayne Wayne, played by Kadeem Hardison, have a daughter, and she ends up going to Hillman. And of course, Jasmine Guy is a recurring character on the show because she's playing her mom. Well, people have been very cruel to Jasmine Guy, saying that she's not aging well. But Jasmine Guy has something to say about that. You want to hear it? Here we go. From the desk of Jasmine Guy, the internet can be brutal to women as we grow older. It asks us to celebrate life while criticizing every sign that we've lived it. Growing older brings change, and I won't pretend every change is easy, but beauty, style, and joy don't have an expiration date. Let's spend less time judging ourselves and each other and more time loving each other and making memories and living the life we're here to live. I know that's right, Jasmine Guy. She looks beautiful. She's 64 years old, okay? And the industry in general is just harder on women than men. I can definitely testify to that. But Jasmine Guy and her daughter wrote a book. It's called A Different Girl, A Memoir. And if you're into the Audible books, it's there as well. But definitely check out the reboot of A Different World. And I'm gonna just let you know that the cast is beautiful, okay? Absolutely gorgeous. All 10 episodes are available on Netflix right now. For these stories and more, hit up BettyDigestMiami.com. And I know you're ready to get this money, this hour's keyword to put a grand in your hand. It's spend, S-P-E-N-D. Like, spend that. Spend that. Well, hopefully you'll be able to save it if you get this money. Put a grand in your hand right now. S-P-E-N-D. Enter that keyword on our Jams app for your chance at a grand in your hand. Good luck.
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that jazz, Miami's number one for hip-hop and R&B. I'm Kate Fox, and I got to show a lot of love to Willie. Willie N, congratulations. Picked up a stack of grand in Willie's hand, and your next chance to get this money is going down at 5.

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What up, South Florida? 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Yes, we gonna get it in right now with Boss Man D-Lo Motion Party. It's always a motion party in the

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Wildin' Out is coming.

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2: Good afternoon to you. Let's start off with Broward County. We do have an accident on the Florida Turnpike. It's northbound right after Glades Road. The right shoulder is blocked. Moving over to Miami-Dade County, no major accidents, but we do have slow-moving traffic on the Dolphin. It's westbound between Northwest 27th Avenue and Northwest 57th Avenue, which is Red Road, so please allow some extra time. I'm Nikki Ramirez, and that's the latest traffic update on 99 Jams, Miami's number one for hip-hop and R&B.
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Chi-Chi-In for DJ Nasty today. And I do have a pair of tickets to see Wildin' Out live. Like, oh my God, I totally remember growing up watching Wildin' Out. You could watch it live with Nick Cannon. I got your tickets coming up. If this-

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2: 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If you didn't know, this the crib.

0: It's going down November 28th at the Kasaya Center. I'm going to get caller number 9 right now. Who is this?
1: This is VJ.
0: VJ, where are you calling from?
1: North Miami.
0: Love it. VJ in North Miami. You're caller 9.
1: Oh, thank you.
0: Yes. I know you watch Wild 'N Out on TV, but now you get to watch it live.

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5: All right, let's start off in Broward County. We do have an accident on 441. It's right at Wiles Road. We have another accident in Broward on the Florida Turnpike northbound. It's after Glades Road, and the right shoulder is blocked. Moving over to Miami-Dade County, no major accidents, but we have some stop-and-go traffic on the Florida Turnpike southbound. It's between Coral Reef Drive, which is southwest 152nd Street, and Caribbean Boulevard. 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
4: All right, let's start off with Miami-Dade County. We got a lot going on the Dauphin Expressway westbound right at Northwest 57th Avenue, which is Red Road. There's an accident blocking the two left lanes. One more in Dade County, we have a disabled vehicle on the Palmetto. It's southbound right at Okeechobee Road. The right lane's blocked. Moving over to Broward County on the Florida Turnpike northbound after Glades Road. There is an accident. The right shoulder's blocked. Also in Broward on 441, this one's at Wilds Road. We do have an accident. 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
2: All right, let's start with Miami-Dade County. We do have a disabled vehicle blocking the right lane on the Palmetto. It's southbound right at Okeechobee Road. Moving over to Broward County now, there is a disabled vehicle on the Florida Turnpike southbound right before Hollywood Boulevard and the right lane's blocked. We have an accident in Coral Springs. It's on 441 right at Wilds Road. 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
1: Oh. 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Let's go. This is that cruise. If you have any questions, hit us up at 214-495-1963. This is the 25th one, y'all. This is not new. I'm telling you, keep it on the low. Don't tell nobody.
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0: 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Chi-Chi in for DJ Nasty. SCJ Hercules. Ooh, what is good?
1: The ladies are in the building. We done kicked the fellas out, man. You already know. Like, we the dynamic duo.
0: I love that. That's why I smell so good in the studio.
1: Yeah, I try, you know, try to give him a little shower on.
0: Yes. CJ Hercules is live in the mix. We are commercial free. Hey. And it is also time.
1: It's time.
0: To put a grand in your hand. Woo. Oh, my God. I love this. Okay. If you're ready with the keyword, the keyword is invest.
1: Okay. Okay.
0: I-N-V-E-S-T.
1: Okay. I like it.
0: I'll use it in a sentence like invest in yourself.
1: Yes. Please. Please.
0: For real. With $1,000, like invest in yourself.
1: Like, you got to invest these days because, like, you know, times is hard.
0: Truly.
1: It's very, very hard. You know what I'm saying? Gas is up. So you got to invest. You got to do something, man.
0: You do.
1: Like, when we be talking, you be like, yo, just buy some property.
0: Yes. You know, that's invest in yourself. For real.
1: It might be 3 pieces of grass. But we're going to
0: buy some stocks.
1: Something.
0: Or buy yourself something to make you feel good. It's all an invest to yourself. So invest is the keyword. Make sure you type it in on the app, 99 Jams. That's what the app is called. Or 99jamsmiami.com. Uh-huh. But we will have, like, what, 30 minutes?
1: 30 minutes.
0: Okay.
1: Yeah,
0: you have 30 minutes to type in the keyword. Uh-huh. And then we'll get a winner for $1,000. Hey. Love that. 99 Jams. We live in the mix right now. CJ Hercules.
1: Let's
0: I got to give a happy birthday shout out to Teddy T.
1: Ooh, Teddy.
0: What up, Teddy?
1: Hey, man, that boy 21.
0: Yeah, he is.
1: Happy birthday to them Libras. They crazy. I love them. I love each and every one of them. Like, I love their energy. So we turning up.
0: Shouts out to all the Libras. This mix is for you. Hey. Let's go.

0: an R&B, putting a grand in your hand right now, right now. We have the keyword.
1: Yes, right
0: the
1: now.
0: The keyword is invest. I-N-V-E-S-T.
1: Yes, I like it.
0: Yes, make sure you drop in that keyword on our 99 Jams app for $1,000.
1: That's a lot of money. That's a lot of money.
0: It is. We've been giving away a lot of money, putting a grand in your hand. I love it. CJ Hercules is in the mix right now.
1: Yeah, man.
0: With all the vibes. Love it.
1: Got to. It's been like a little gloomy, a little rainy out. You know what I'm saying?
0: A little bit, yes.
1: Got to pick them up a little
0: bit. But like, it's funny because it's like 70s, 80s, and Miami's like fall weather. Let's go.
1: Yeah, and then I'm looking like, you know, I've been watching some of the football games.
0: Yeah.
1: And they got hoodies and beanies.
0: Fall
1: on.
0: Weather.
1: That's like, that's the real fall weather. I'm like, woo.
0: Give me a hot pumpkin latte. Let's go.
1: Once it drops below 80, yeah, we immediately went into fall weather. Let me get the pumpkin
0: Even
1: spice.
0: Even though it's raining and all that. Yeah. I love that.
1: It's all good. Maybe we'll get a cold front. You know, you just never
0: Maybe.
1: Know.
0: Maybe. It does. Know. The rain cools it off. Yeah, that's the positive way of looking at it.
1: It's either cold, it gets it colder or more humid. So hopefully we lean to the more colder side, like less humidity.
0: For sure. For sure. Hey. All right, we're going to continue live in this mix because it's too good.
1: Hey, let's go.
0: CJ.

0: got Jazz Vibe, number one for hip hop and R&B. Hey, the ladies done took over. Your girl, she Jerkley's Chi Chi in the building for the drive at 5. Oh, yeah, we had to go all the way up, man. We had to turn up for the city. I mean,
1: we're happy dancing.
0: Chi Chi was out of breath over there, boy.
1: Like, I'm doing like the little Uzi dance.
0: Yeah, yeah. You gotta rock them hips.
1: Hilarious.
0: Absolutely, though. No, it's been a vibe, man. Shouts out to everybody tapping in, too. Like, they going crazy on Twitter. Shouts out Mama Herc, Balsam McMahon. Everybody showing that love. Like you said, we had a turn up. It's a Taco Tuesday.
1: It's a Taco Tuesday. And shouts out to Hollywood, man. I was there earlier today, and the floods are crazy. The king tide came through. I didn't know how bad it was. There was, like, a road closed sign floating away.
0: Oh, my God. Not even the sign floating away. Can't even so, let
1: people
0: know.
1: Shouts out to people in Hollywood, man. They're going through with their cars.
0: They are. Yeah, I've been seeing a lot of that, because you know usually I run over there too sometimes.
1: Oh, okay.
0: So, like, I haven't been that way, because I could swim, but I ain't trying to find out. around and find out,
1: right? Oh, shout out to Hollywood and Daniels, because it's happening in Daniels too.
0: Hang in there please, hang in there.
1: And we got more Wild Now tickets. Woo! Coming up. She J Hercules killed it in this mix.
0: That's right.
1: We got tickets on the way at 99 Jams.
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3: Starting off in Miami-Dade County, we do have a disabled vehicle on the Palmetto Expressway. It's northbound right at Northwest 58th Street, and it's blocking the center lane. Moving over to Broward County, we have an accident on 595. It's westbound right at Southwest 136th Avenue. The left lane is blocked. We also have a disabled vehicle on the Florida Turnpike southbound before Hollywood Boulevard, and it's blocking the right lane. 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
1: Starting off with Miami-Dade County, we do have some stop-and-go traffic on I-95. It's northbound between Southwest 7th Street and the Florida Turnpike. Right now, your delay is over 35 minutes. Moving over to Broward County, if you're going to be traveling on 595 from I-75 to I-95, it's only going to take you about 12 minutes. 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

Gonna burn a boy. Gonna killed it at the MTV VMAs. Yes, it's 99 Jams, Miami's number one for hip hop and R&B. And you know we put in a grand in your hand. Chi-Chi in for DJ Nasty 3058. And I gotta give a big shout out to Marie. It's her birthday too. It's Libra season.

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2: 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Uh-huh. 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
3: 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Can we give them a round of applause, man?
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3: Yeah, man. 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
3: And we all know that. But signs that that student is about to be a problem for the year. Coming at number two, if that child walk in with a hoodie and black Air Force Ones.
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1: These kids are wearing a hoodie to death.
3: And last but not least, coming at number one, if that child got a silver tooth.
1: What did I say? You told me write mine down. I put silver caps. Silver caps was my main one.
3: If they got that silver cap, just know it's about to be some trouble. Man, you might well just, hey, send that, look, just go ahead and suspend them now. Just be like, hey, listen, we just going to go ahead and just get this out the way and your child suspended.
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6: Starting off with Miami-Dade County, we do have some stop-and-go traffic on I-95. It's northbound between Southwest 7th Street and the Florida Turnpike. Right now, your delay is over 35 minutes. Moving over to Broward County, if you're going to be traveling on 595 from I-75 to I-95, it's only going to take you about 12 minutes. 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I'm Nikki Ramirez, and that's the latest traffic update on 99 Jams, Miami's number one for hip-hop and R&B.
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9: 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This is what Miami sounds like.

0: got Jams, Miami's number one for hip hop and R&B. Partying with your turn up partners on the grinding. Yeah, Jams fam, we remind you, it's going down tomorrow at 8 a.m. We gonna put that grand in your hand, baby. But we gonna be hooking you up too, because we got tickets if you trying to party at Wildin' Out Live, the Next Generation Tour. 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

0: Yeah, we just up here dancing, baby. That's that ghetto love story. Baby Chief right here on 89 Jams. Miami's number one for hip-hop and R&B, where you can get that grand in your hand tomorrow at 8 a.m. But you partying with the turn-up partners on the grind, trying to lace you up with these tickets for Wildin' Out Live, the Next Generation Tour, man. 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
2: What's going on? 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
0: in the line. 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
0: All right.
1: Shout out to Plantation. Got to check in. Congratulations. Yes, you are caller number 9.
0: Yep, she just laughing because she's like, I knew I was going to get these tickets, baby. 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
1: You better believe it, man. And in less than 10 minutes, we got to figure out what's trending in Miami-Dade and Broward County during that Miami Minute. But we also got to get back to the vibes.

0: This is the Miami Minute. Everything Miami in 60 seconds. What's trending? What's turned? And what's got everybody saying, yo, what's going on? The Turn Up Partners are talking about it on 99 Jams.
1: Yeah, we definitely got to get into it, Jams fan, because we got tough news for the Dolphins, man. Devon Achane is officially done for the season.
2: Man, he tore his ACL during Sunday's 24-10 loss to the Chiefs and will miss the rest of the year. He suffered the injury in the first quarter and actually walked off the field on his own before being ruled out. Achane is a huge part of the Dolphins' future, so let's see how the Fins adjust for the rest of the season.
1: Yeah, man, that's a big loss for the Fins. Hopefully he has a speedy recovery. And speaking of South Florida athletes, a Miami-Dade Sheriff's deputy made his UFC debut Saturday night and needed less than 1 minute to win.
2: Deputy Luis Hernandez stepped into the fight on short notice and defeated Cedriquez Dumas with a standing choke in just 57 seconds. And Hernandez celebrated his first UFC win by hitting a little dance around the cage.
1: Yeah, man, I seen it all happen, and I love that for him. I definitely wouldn't want to be pulled over by him, though, man. And lastly, Jams fam, a scary situation involving a dog in downtown Miami now has a happy ending.
2: Over the weekend, a French bulldog went viral after being seen severely malnourished on a downtown Miami balcony. Now Dior's recovering and is officially waiting on a new home, man. The woman who originally called 911 after watching Dior being left on the balcony now has been approved to adopt him. Dior is still recovering and being cared by the Miami-Dade Animal Services.
1: Yeah, and man, after everything that dog went through, I love that ending. And Jams fam, that's your Miami Minute. 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Call 305-INJURED. That's 305-465-8733. And keep it locked. We still on that grind right here on 99 Jams.
0: Miami. It's going down. 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

0: 10 minutes away from Miami's Most Wanted Top 5 Countdown. So all you got to do is get ready to push your favorite song to the top. And definitely make sure you keep it locked, because tonight we going to talk our ish. It's your girl, She Jerk, Elise.
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